letters don't begin to know the spot you've got me in. If I ever thought you'd be untrue, I just couldn't take it, baby.

Now I'll take my text from my little blue book. 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I'm speaking now strictly man to man. Just heed what I read and your life can be grand. I see here on page 21, a married woman's bound to have her fun. Turn it on over to page 22. If she does it with me, man, she'll do it with you. I read here on page 23, stay single forever and you'll always be free. Go on over to page 24. If she likes it less, she'll ask for more.

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Turn on over to page 26. Watch out, those chicks are full of tricks. Keep turning over to page 27. A woman ain't a natural like a 7.

line. Gonna close now on page 30. But it's only 'cause I've gotta go. I hope what I've said is of help to you. My little blue book is tried and true. And if you ever, ever need advice, you can always

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I'm finished. This is the end, the absolute conclusion. My gal's been jiving and conniving, even lying, and I'm sighing. 'Cause I give her love and money, she calls me a honey. I send her downtown to buy those fine gowns, but when she comes back, she comes from uptown. It's baffling. Oh, baby, what's happening? All my pay goes for silk lingerie, and now the Supreme is fit for a queen. Still, she salted me, blowing off steam.

I only give my baby the very, very best. She's already got the best part, soon she'll take the rest. I don't latch her behavior. Won't you please do me a favor? Help me. Oh, baby, what's happening? I dine her fine with food sublime. She's still my last dime for no reason or rhyme. Let me confess, the world's in a mess.

Yeah, she jumping with a shuffle. Jumping with a shuffle, Mr. Miller stepping up to take his break. Around we go again, say that beat's a little rough. Maybe Pappy Peter Daly would care to show his stuff.

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Give that other sax a boost. So you gotta jump it with a shuffle. Yes, jump it with a shuffle. Jump it with a shuffle. Daddy Kavanaugh is gonna pipe his brake.

The devil went down to Georgia. He was looking for a soul to steal. He was in a bind because he was way behind and he was willing to make a deal. When he came across this young man sawing on a fiddle and playing it hot, and the devil jumped up on a hickory stump and said, "Boy, let me tell you.